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declared foreign war. But it wasn't. It was different in many ways, and so were those who did the fighting. 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